0: Molly Descent had been on the FBI's radar for almost 2 years and was trading messages with a confidential informant.
1: Mohammed repeatedly expressed support of foreign terrorist organizations. And because he felt like he could not travel abroad to fight for these organizations, he instead expressed his intent to commit a terrorist-inspired attack here.
0: Tens of thousands of people of Somali descent live in Minnesota. I'm Ed Donahue.
2: Another demonstration at Cornell today to protest sexual violence and how the university has handled complaints, the latest to sit in at a dining hall. And the Democratic National Committee sued the Trump administration over recent TV ads promoting the president, claiming they're government-sponsored propaganda. The ads have cost taxpayers at least $12 million. This is AP News.
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Beautiful Things, Megan Maroney, Chris Matthews. Wednesday, all right. New Kenny Chesney's coming up. Happy to play Remember Me That Way. It's going to be after Tim McGraw.

0: New Country, Kenny Chesney, Remember Me That Way. Chris Matthews, happy to be hanging with you halfway through the work week now. And getting, good news into your world. Lisa is from Rhode Island, and she donated one of her kidneys to her husband, Giovanni. Doctors found out that she was a match, and she could give Giovanni one of her kidneys. He was diagnosed with chronic kidney disease in 2025. The couple spent months searching for a living donor. The transplant, once realized Lisa was eligible, the transplant took place just days before their 20th wedding anniversary. And during Giovanni's recovery, the couple renewed their vows at the hospital with their daughters present, hospital staff getting them a meal and a cake for the occasion. Giovanni said the experience brought the family even closer. Very grateful for that kidney, and I'm grateful that his name is Giovanni, because that's very fun to say.
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0: Painted you pretty. Heath Hudson Westbrook. I'm Chris Matthews. End of Wednesday and happy to be hanging with you. Wagon Wheel, Darius Rucker with Lady A on the way. And Lainey Wilson only needs a couple of things. Her phone, her keys, her wallet, and something else. Let's see. It's coming up. 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

0: phone, keys, wallet, and you. That's all Lainey Wilson needs. I'm Chris Matthews. Happy to be wrapping things up on a Wednesday on a train back to Boston. That's where we're going to be jumping the gun with Stella Lefty next.
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3: Killing Me, actually, I wrote here at the ranch as well. I just kind of run around hunting. We're actually in the middle of another song, and I started playing that melody just kind of out of nowhere, and I stopped both of them, and I said, this melody, I don't know where this just came from, but we got to chase it. Whenever that just kind of fell out of my brain and chased that whole idea and turned out to be a great song on the record.

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1: AP News, I'm Ben Thomas. The FBI says it thwarted an attack on the Mall of America, arresting a teenager who'd been under investigation for nearly 2 years.
2: Sheikh Dune Abdullahi Muhammad.
3: At a news conference in Minneapolis, FBI Special Agent in Charge Christopher Dotson says the 18-year-old, a U.S. citizen of Somali descent, expressed an intent to commit a terrorist act at the mall this month and kill dozens of people.
2: Yesterday, Muhammad met with someone he believed to be a loyal member of ISIS to attempt to purchase an AK-47 rifle, knowing it would be used in a felony or federal crime of terrorism.
3: Officials said the teen caught the FBI's attention in 2024, trading messages with an informant where he expressed admiration for recent attacks and an interest in traveling to Somalia to fight for Al-Shabaab. I'm Jennifer King.
1: In Tennessee, after executioners last week twice tried to administer lethal doses of pentobarbital, Krista Pike is now awake. And attorney Randy Spivey says,
4: our understanding was the first thing she said was, where am I and who are you?
1: Julie Walker has more.
5: Dr. Jonathan Groner studies lethal injections.
6: It tells how badly the execution was botched. I mean, if she got 5 grams of pentobarbital, I believe that's close to 10 times the amount that will medically put someone in a coma.
5: Pike's attorney is calling her recovery medically unprecedented. Many details remain secretive. Medical experts say there are a few factors that could explain how Pike was able to survive, including drug quality. Was it degraded, for example? Where did it come from? And the placement of IV lines.
6: Either the IVs were never in the veins to begin with, or because her veins were fragile.
5: Pike's lawyers say she was poked with needles at least 7 times, her arms left with burns and blisters from the failed attempt. I'm Julie Walker.
1: And tropical storm Isaias is gaining strength off eastern Mexico and should become the first hurricane of the Atlantic season, expected to hit the Gulf Coast later this week. This is AP News.
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Loving Life Again, Ella Langley, Chris Matthews, Riley Green is coming up, and a little tribute. A little drinking song, tributing the Big Dog Daddy Toby Keith himself, Think As You Drunk, up next.

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0: Think as you drunk. There's Riley Green. I'm Chris Matthews. Carrying on with Kenny Chesney here in just a minute. Good news story, I guess, if you're this gambler at the very least, who won $239,000 at a casino in Lincoln, California. The jackpot was won after placing one penny in the Planet Moolah slot machine. This is the Thunder Valley Casino. But following the holidays just around the corner, the casino says the incredible jackpot gave their lucky guest an extra reason to celebrate. Yeah, one penny equaling $239,000. I don't even keep a penny. I couldn't even pay the penny slots with one penny. I didn't know that was something that you could do. I'm throwing 20 bucks in there and winning zero.
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Worth your while there. Yeah, Russell Dickerson. Chris Matthews, happy to be finishing things up. It'll be worth your while to stick around if you want some Morgan Wallen on the way and a little bit of a throwback from Lone Star, channeling a song that was popular in the late 90s. No, I'm sorry, the early 90s. When did Walking in Memphis come out? I don't know. Lone Star's up next.

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0: Morgan Wallen there. We needed some Morgan Wallen. Now life is good. It's Chris Matthews. Happy to be finishing things up here on Wednesday. Two of the best work week days to go, like Thursday, Friday. Just bring them on, man. I'm ready. But now that Wednesday's in the books, I am absolutely ready to play you some Zach Top as well and a little bit of a throwback. Keith Urban? Let's do that next.
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1: AP News, I'm Ben Thomas. In Tennessee, Krista Pike's now awake and asking questions after last week's failed execution. Lisa Dwyer has the latest.
2: Pike regained consciousness almost 6 days after Tennessee's failed attempt to execute her.
3: Our understanding was the first thing she said was, "Where am I and who are you?"
2: Pike's attorney, Randy Spivey.
3: I think she is angry and confused about everything right now.
2: Spivey says that Pike is a survivor.
3: Krista has endured child sexual abuse, physical abuse, rapes, and more than 20 years of solitary confinement, and then September 30th happens. We have to ask how much suffering is enough.
2: The judge overseeing the case has ordered that all evidence be preserved. I'm Lisa Dwyer.
1: President Trump was back in Texas Wednesday night trying to rally voters behind embattled Senate candidate Ken Paxton. A series of protests disrupted the San Antonio event, demonstrating from the crowd one after the other to interrupt. The FBI says it thwarted an attack on the Mall of America. The 18-year-old suspect had been under investigation for nearly 2 years. Agents supplied him with an assault rifle. The World Health Organization is pressing Russia for details on the death of a worker at an anti-plague research lab.
4: We know it was a fatal case.
1: Dr. Maria Van Kerkhove.
4: We understand that some laboratory tests have been done. They haven't found the causative agent, what we know. And so this is why we need more information.
1: And at Donahue Reports, forecasters are keeping an eye on tropical storm Isaias.
5: It's in the Gulf of Mexico.
6: We are expecting Isaias to strengthen rather quickly, if not rapidly, through the next couple of days, becoming a hurricane.
5: National Hurricane Center Director Michael Brennan.
6: So we're expecting multiple dangerous, life-threatening impacts along portions of the northern Gulf Coast beginning Friday and continuing into the weekend.
5: Brennan says Isaias could become a major Category 3 hurricane with winds up to 111 miles per hour or stronger. I'm Ed Donahue.
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Can I get an amen, Jelly Roll, Shaboozy, Chris Matthews, all of us happy to be hanging with you. Empty Words, New Country, Corey Kent coming up after Old Dominion.

0: Corey Kent with some empty words. It's Chris Matthews rolling through some good words, some good news, and a good news story about a Georgia widow. She refuses to miss out on anything, and so she held her own funeral this past weekend. Invited all the friends and family. Scores of guests showed up. They paid respect to a cardboard cutout. Shelby is her name, and so they paid tribute to cardboard Shelby. She came up with the idea after laying her husband to rest in March, had a cake that read FOMO Funeral, and just wanted to hear everyone say nice things about her, and I don't blame her one bit.
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0: If you need someone, say so. There's Dan and Shay. It's Chris Matthews. Coe Wetzel is teaming up with the hardest working woman in country music right now, Ella Langley. Man, she's everywhere. And she's joining Coe in a new song called Jaded. Got that after Dylan Scott, which is next.
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0: get to drinking and get to thinking and get to stinking and all that. Hey, it's Chris Matthews. What's up? Zach John King there. Chris Matthews. Did I say that? Yes, I did. Well, I won't tell you my name anymore, but I will tell you that the Fresh Prince of Bel-Air's mansion is for sale. It's a 25% discount, by the way, in L.A. The property's exterior, like the front of the house, instantly recognizable. Oh, that's Fresh Prince's house. It's got an asking price of $22.95 million. If it's not sold, it's going to be torn down. It's a six-bedroom house. It was also like The Shards, an FX Hulu series, filmed there as well. So if you want to live where the Fresh Prince lived, not really. I don't think they actually lived there. But if you want to live in a place that looks like where the Fresh Prince lived, only going to cost you $23 million.
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0: Kid Myself, John Morgan. Well, sitting at the top of the country charts on that one. It's Chris Matthews. Live Like You Were Dying, Tim McGraw, with some Luke Holmes on the way.
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this bus, Keith Urban is sitting right next to Justin Moore. And two seats back from Eric Church. And we'll take a ride on their bus next.

This is a fiddle. This is a fiddle on country music. The station that sounds just as good covered in mud as it does with a night on the town. Yeah, we clean up real nice.

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That's John Morgan with Kid Myself. I'm Rich Krieger. Coming up, the CMAs have put together a tribute special for Dolly Parton, and I'll give you some details on that. Here's Luke Combs.

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1: That's John Party with Boots Off. Before that, Luke Combs, I'm Rich Krieger. And the Country Music Association announced an upcoming two-hour tribute special in honor of Dolly Parton. It's called I Will Always Love You, A Celebration of Dolly. And boy, there's going to be some great performances. Ashley McBride, Brad Paisley, Kelsey Ballerini, Darius Rucker, Ella Langley, just to name a few. Now, Amy Grant and Kimberly Williams Paisley will also appear as special guests, and it's going to air live from Belmont University in Nashville. This is going to be Wednesday, the 21st, on ABC and Disney+. Coming up, Morgan Wallen, also Luke Bryan.
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That's Luke Bryan with Country Song Came On. Morgan Wallen right before that. I'm Rich Krieger. Coming up, which group of people consistently votes in elections? Also, Hudson Westbrook.

0: That's Hudson Westbrook, painted you pretty. I'm Rich Krieger. And which group of people consistently vote in elections? Smart ones. Education is the single strongest predictor of whether someone will vote. About 80% of people with college degrees vote, compared to just 53% of people whose education stopped at high school graduation. Coming up, Justin Moore.
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That's Lauren Elena with All My Exes. Chase Matthew on that one as well. I'm Rich Krieger. Coming up, country singer Caitlin Butt says Lainey Wilson never stops working. Here's Jake Owen.

way. We was falling fast, we was jumping in. Blue jean halo hanging off a limb. Two American kids, just like them. 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
1: We bet you never thought you'd be such a wonderful, irresistible human being listening to all this great country music. But we have always had faith in you. And you are killing it. So how about another song?

0: That's Riley Green, Think As You Drunk, Jake Owen. Before that, I'm Rich Krieger. And Caitlin Butts recently toured with Lainey Wilson and says Lainey never stops working. She said, I mean, we're by the pool and she's taking a Zoom call, doing interviews with the media by the pool. We're going to dinner. And as we're waiting for the food to come out, Lainey says, well, we got 20 minutes to spare. And then I'm watching her do a photo shoot for her hat company. She added that she thinks Lainey has this energy because she loves what she does. Coming up, Ella Langley.
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0: That's Craylon James. The song is Water at a Wedding. I'm Rich Krieger. Coming up, if you're not a morning person, you're not alone. Also, we'll hear from Luke Bryan.
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0: That's Luke Bryan Country, and she knows that I'm Rich Krieger. And if you dread waking up in the mornings, you're not alone. A survey of 2,000 Americans find that 1 in 7 say they are not a morning person. 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
0: Best in the tri-state.

That's Dylan Scott, What He'll Never Have. I'm Rich Krieger. Coming up, Tucker Wetmore out there dodging fans' questions about dating Ella Langley. Here's Carly Pierce.

0: 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It's an addiction we can all hang our hat on. 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

0: That's Jason Aldean with Anytime Soon. Before that, Carly Pearce, I Hope You're Happy Now. I'm Rich Krieger. And it wasn't all that long ago that Carly Pearce was dodging questions about her personal life. Now it's Tucker Wetmore, as he was asked by a fan during a question and answer session if he and Elle Langley are a thing. He stared at the woman for a second and then looked away and said, "Next question," and dodged answering it altogether. A few weeks ago, there was a report that they are dating after they were seen leaving the Ryman Auditorium together in Nashville. Coming up, Stella Lefty.
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1: That's Bailey Zimmerman, Where It Ends, Stella Lefty. Before that, I'm Rich Krieger. Coming up, the happiest times to be a parent. 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
1: That's Dan and Shay with Say So. I'm Rich Krieger, and studies reveal the two phases of life when parents are the happiest. Of the thousands of people who took this poll, most were happiest during infancy and then when their children became adults and no longer lived at home. There's a large dip in satisfaction between those two times. Parental happiness is at its lowest during the middle school years. 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

0: 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I'm Rich Krieger. 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
2: It's Cole Swindell. This is my brand new song, Girl Dad. My new single, Girl Dad, is very special to me for many reasons, you know, becoming a father, but also missing my own father. I think that's where the idea came from. You see the title, and I don't think you know what the song's about, but for me, it's just, you know, going back to visit my dad at his grave and updating him on my life and all the great things that have happened. And I wish, you know, he was here to see him. I know he can, but I wish I could see him see it, you know. I hate

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That's John Morgan with Kid Myself. I'm Rich Krieger. Coming up, families have started moving into the Eric Church-funded Hurricane Helene relief community. Right now, it's Tim McGraw.

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0: That's Zach John King. The song is Get to Drinkin'. Tim McGraw. Before that, I'm Rich Krieger. Happy anniversary to Tim and Faith as they just celebrated 30 years. Eric Church and his foundation, Chief Cares, have been building a community called Blue Haven in North Carolina to support those who lost everything from Hurricane Helene 2 years ago. Eric shared an update that the first 12 families have officially moved in. 26 more families are set to join over the next few months. A woman who moved in said, quote, I prayed for a shack and God gave me a mansion. Coming up, Megan Maroney.
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1: 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I'm Rich Krieger, and if you have trouble sleeping, I just might know something you can eat that could help. I'll tell you about it. 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

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I'm Rich Krieger, and if you have trouble sleeping, perhaps eating an avocado may help. 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
1: I'm Marcela Sanchez.
0: Blue Ridge,
1: Krista Pike, who regained consciousness almost 6 days after Tennessee's failed attempt to execute her, is aware of what happened. The AP's Lisa Dwyer tells us more.
2: Pike's attorney, Randy Spivey.
3: Our understanding was the first thing she said was, "Where am I and who are you?"
2: And
3: I think she is angry and confused about everything right now.
2: Spivey says that Pike is a survivor.
3: Krista has endured child sexual abuse, physical abuse, rapes, and more than 20 years of solitary confinement. And then September 30th happens. We have to ask how much suffering is enough.
2: The judge overseeing the case has ordered that all evidence be preserved. I'm Lisa Dwyer.
1: The wife of former Venezuelan President Nicolas Maduro is set to be back in court today, where her lawyers will ask a judge to free her from jail and put her under house arrest, citing heart issues. Maduro and his wife, Celia Flores, have been behind bars in New York since early January when forces seized them from their home in Caracas in the middle of the night raid. Both have pleaded not guilty in a criminal case first brought 6 years ago against them. The Nobel Prize in Literature will be awarded today by the Swedish Academy in Stockholm. The Nobel Peace Prize will be announced tomorrow, and the final Nobel this year will be the Economics Award Monday. 87-year-old Maria del Carmen Abascal, whose eviction from her home sparked protests across Spain, has died. Prime Minister Pedro Sanchez offered his condolences following the announcement by housing activists and her lawyer. Protesters gathered near Spain's parliament chanting, "Mari Carmen lives, the fight goes on." Her case led to a general strike and early elections called by Sanchez. More on this story at apnews.com. This is AP News.
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That's Jordan Davis. Turn this truck around. I'm Rich Krieger. Coming up, Shania Twain releasing new music and a new narration. Here's Sam Hunt.

0: That's Megan Maroney with Medicine. Sam Hunt, Take Your Time. Right before that, I'm Rich Krieger. And Shania is releasing an extended edition of her latest album, Little Miss Twain, this coming Friday. It will have 6 new songs on it. She also narrated her 2011 memoir, From This Moment On, which is out now. Shania said, quote, returning to my story after all these years gave me a chance to reflect on the journey from where I am today. She said, I hope listening feels personal, kind of like we're sitting down together and I'm telling you my story myself. On the way, Luke Combs, also Cody Johnson.
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0: That's Cody Johnson, Till You Can't. Luke Combs, Be By You, right before that. I'm Rich Krieger. Coming up, Living Paycheck to Paycheck. Also, Co Wetzel with Ella Langley.
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0: That's Coe Wetzel along with Ella Langley, Jaded. I'm Rich Krieger. And when you hear someone is living paycheck to paycheck, usually you picture someone who doesn't make a lot of money. Well, that stereotype is not true. A report found that 40% of people earning more than $500,000 a year were still living paycheck to paycheck. Coming up, Jason Aldean.
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0: That's Riley Green. Think as you drunk. Before that, Jason Aldean. I'm Rich Krieger. Another hour's worth of great country music. On the way next, we'll kick it off with Lauren Elena.
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1: AP News, I'm Marcela Sanchez. President Trump ran into persistent protests in his latest campaign appearance. AP correspondent Ben Thomas reports.
2: Millions and millions of Texas jobs and...
3: President Trump was back in Texas Wednesday night trying to rally voters behind embattled Senate candidate Ken Paxton.
2: You know, we've made more progress.
3: But a series of protests disrupted the San Antonio event. Demonstrators emerging from the crowd one after the other to interrupt.
2: No, I'm telling you, they pay him for this.
3: Trump stepped away from the microphone briefly after one interruption and tried to have fun with it at times.
2: Let me ask you a question. Is there anything like a Trump rally? Is there anything like that?
3: But
2: these are paid protesters. They're paid by enemies of our nation.
3: In all, at least a dozen demonstrators interrupted the president, some led away by police.
2: If there are any more paid protesters, please raise your hand and get the hell out of here.
3: I'm Ben Thomas.
1: The USS Abraham Lincoln is returning home to San Diego after supporting the Iran war during a record-setting uninterrupted time at sea. Defense Secretary Pete Hegseth flew out to the aircraft carrier yesterday to give the crew the presidential unit citation. Hegseth pushed back against what he said were efforts to turn the Lincoln into a symbol of low morale or a symbol of a failed mission. The carrier drew national attention following reports of stress among the crew and poor mental health, as well as supply shortages. Isaias has strengthened into the first hurricane of the Atlantic season. Forecasters warn it's on track to make landfall between the Mississippi coast and the Florida panhandle by late tomorrow or early Saturday. The price of Brent crude oil jumped more than 4%. Share prices fell in Europe and Asia, and U.S. futures also declined. More stories at apnews.com. This is AP News.
4: 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And the tax code is complex and unforgiving. 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
8: Mountain Country Weather. Well, a huge good morning to you, North Georgia. We've got mostly clear skies as we are starting the new day, and mostly clear means mostly sunny eventually. Highs later this afternoon as we look ahead in the upper 70s. A gorgeous autumn day to look forward to. Have an excellent morning. I'm Georgia meteorologist Holly Strano in the GNN Weather Center.
9: 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Steve Nichols with you. Lots of great music to get to. 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Here's Chase Beckham.

0: Dylan Scott with new music from his latest project. It's called Girl from Louisiana. Before that, Dierks Bentley with Feel That Fire. Also, Highway Home, That's What I'll Be. And Chase Beckham got it started with his latest single, Take Me Home. Welcome into the Mountain Country Morning Show. Steve Nichols with you. Hey, this Saturday, bring the whole family out. Pumpkin Fest is happening at the Corner Market in Mineral Bluff. 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

0: 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To Neil Towns before that, we could use a little more. Amen, sister, you tell like it is. And Stella Lefty teaming up with Vincent Mason and Something to Lose. It's 6:30. GNN News takes us around the Peach State with the latest headlines. And I've got your 6:30 Mountain Country weather forecast brought to you by the Loving Road Stop and Go. A good Thursday morning to you from me and everybody here in Mountain Country. 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
2: A former DeKalb County Police Sergeant is in custody in relation to a cold case dating back to 2011. During a press conference Wednesday morning, DeKalb County District Attorney Sherry Boston announced the indictment of 47-year-old Cameron Livesey.
3: In late August, my office was notified that the DNA profile of the man arrested on federal charges in April was a match to a 2011 cold case rape.
2: A grand jury indicted Livesey on Tuesday after being accused of sexually assaulting two teens in two separate instances in October of 2011, including in one instance where Livesey allegedly raped a 16-year-old at gunpoint. Livesey now faces multiple charges, including rape, aggravated sodomy, kidnapping, armed robbery, and aggravated assault with a deadly weapon. The nominees on the November ballot for the U.S. Senate in Georgia will debate on Thursday night. Democratic incumbent U.S. Senator John Ossoff and Republican nominee and Congressman Mike Collins will debate at Assembly Studios in Atlanta, beginning at 7 p.m. and streaming live on the Atlanta News First app. This follows a debate on Tuesday night between Republican nominee Rick Jackson and Democratic nominee Keisha Lance Bottoms. During that debate, the two candidates looking to be Georgia's next governor discussed issues such as taxes and affordability, health care and insurance, and the use of flock cameras and more. Northwest Georgia raccoons are getting another round of edible rabies vaccines delivered from the sky. The USDA's fall campaign has begun sending helicopters and low-flying airplanes to parts of 15 counties to scatter over 500,000 fish-scented baits. I'm Liz Kennedy.
1: This has been GNN News on the Georgia News Network.
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5: Well, a huge good morning to you, North Georgia. We've got mostly clear skies as we are starting the new day, and mostly clear means mostly sunny eventually. Highs later this afternoon as we look ahead in the upper 70s, a gorgeous autumn day to look forward to. Have an excellent morning. I'm Georgia meteorologist Holly Strano in the GNN Weather Center.
0: 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They change up their food specials daily. 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That's the Loving Road Stop and Go. Currently, 52 degrees in Blue Ridge.

0: That's Gavin Adcock and his brand new single entitled Shoes here on the Mountain Country Morning Show. Just before that, you got to go ahead and hear more new music. Jordan Davis, what do I do if you don't? Well, that's a question that's baffled mankind for many years, Jordan. If you can figure that out, you might become a very rich man. Hey, good morning. It's good to have you with us on the Mountain Country Morning Show. Steve Nichols with you. Let's go around the Mountain Country community calendar to let you know some of the things that are happening. It's brought to you by the Riverwalk Shops in McKaysville. Gilmer County government has several public meetings coming up. The Board of Commissioners holds a work session coming up on Tuesday, October 13th at 9 a.m., followed by its regular meeting Wednesday, October 14th at 6 p.m. Both are at the Gilmer County Community Center located at 824 Industrial Boulevard in Ellijay. The Gilmer County Planning Commission and Board of Land Use Appeals holds a public hearing Thursday, October 15th at 5 p.m. in the Jury Assembly Room at the Gilmer County Courthouse located at 1 Broad Street. For meeting information and agendas, you can visit the Gilmer County Government website. 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That's 706-632-5263. There's just a few of the many great things happening in your Mountain Country community calendar, and it's brought to you by the Riverwalk Shops in McKaysville.
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0: Old Dominion for you. Making Good Time is the name of that single. I hope you're making good time as you're making your way on into work or getting yourself ready for work and school appointments and the like. Getting that bacon sizzling, coffee brewing. It's all good. Also, going into the vault, pulling out the first lady of country music, Loretta Lynn, and Home. Taking you back to 1975 on that track. High Valley with a mountain track for you. It's called Along for the Ride, and we're certainly glad to have you along for the ride here in mountain country. Also, John Brennan, Tell Me That There Ain't a God, and Colton Dawson got it started with Worth It on the station playing tomorrow's Country Today and your all-time favorites. Mountain Country. Thank you, Mountain Country Singers. We're WPPL-FM, Blue Ridge and Blairsville. 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
1: Blue Ridge. AP News, I'm Marcela Sanchez. The FBI says it stopped an attack on Minnesota's Mall of America. AP correspondent Ed Donahue has more.
2: The complaint charges Sheikh Dune Abdullahi Muhammad with buying an assault rifle and 200 rounds of ammunition to commit a federal crime of terrorism.
3: 100% committed. Those are the words Muhammad allegedly uttered when he described his planned jihad journey.
2: The FBI's Christopher Dotson says the 18-year-old, born in America but of Somali descent, had been on the FBI's radar for almost 2 years and was trading messages with a confidential informant.
3: Mohammed repeatedly expressed support of foreign terrorist organizations. And because he felt like he could not travel abroad to fight for these organizations, he instead expressed his intent to commit a terrorist-inspired attack here in the United States. In Minnesota.
2: I'm Ed Donahue.
1: Krista Pike's lawyers say she was angry and confused in the hours after regaining consciousness following Tennessee's failed execution attempt. Her attorney, Randy Spivey.
4: Our understanding was the first thing she said was, "Where am I and who are you?"
1: Pike woke up as plans were being made to remove her from life support just 6 days after she was strapped to a gurney in the death chamber. She's believed to be the first person to survive after receiving lethal injection drugs during an execution. The Food and Drug Administration says its ongoing safety review of the nation's main abortion pill, mifepristone, will continue into next year. The FDA gave a court-ordered update on its progress in a legal filing yesterday. The Nobel Prize in Literature will be awarded later this morning by the Swedish Academy in Stockholm. Last year, Hungarian writer Laszlo Krasznahorkai won the Nobel Prize in Literature for work the judges said upholds the power of art in the midst of apocalyptic terror. This is AP News.
5: 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The government is over $38 trillion in debt, which means the IRS isn't slowing down. And the tax code is complex and unforgiving. 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
9: 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Or turn at the traffic light near Sue's Restaurant. 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
10: Well, a huge good morning to you, North Georgia. We've got mostly clear skies as we are starting the new day, and mostly clear means mostly sunny eventually. Highs later this afternoon as we look ahead in the upper 70s, a gorgeous autumn day to look forward to. Have an excellent morning. I'm Georgia meteorologist Holly Strano in the GNN Weather Center.
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0: Benny Barnes taking you back in time into the 50s with Poor Man's Riches. 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
1: I'm Thomas Cage, GNN Sports. The Braves have been eliminated from the playoffs. The team got silenced by the Dodgers 4-1 in Game 4 of the National League Division Series. Braves manager Walt Weiss says he's disappointed that the season is over.
2: Overcame this year. I mean, really impressive, you know, and it's because of the guys in that room. Privilege to manage those guys.
1: Atlanta hasn't made it out of the divisional round since winning the World Series in 2021. A powerhouse performance from Angel Reese pushed Atlanta to a 2-0 lead over New York in the WNBA semifinals. The Atlanta Dream won in overtime Wednesday night 101-98 in its best-of-five series against the New York Liberty. Game 3 of the series will be Friday in New York. Over in the NBA preseason, the Hawks are at the Spurs tonight for more exhibition play. And the Falcons are home against the Ravens Sunday night for Week 5 of the NFL season. That's sports. I'm Thomas Cage with the Georgia News Network.
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0: Everybody can use a little red dirt for those blacktop blues. That's Jackson Dean and his latest here on Mountain Country. Nice little tune to get you going. If you happen to be on the roadway, that's a good driving tune. Just go ahead and cruise on down the road and get to where you need to be. And we're glad you're with us here on the Mountain Country Morning Show. Steve Nichols with you. More hot country coming at you with Dolly teaming up with the First Ladies of Bluegrass coming up next.
1: Sitting in traffic costs a lot more money these days. And we all know why. The Iran war is causing gas prices to skyrocket. Mike Collins voted for the Iran war 7 times because Mike Collins always does what Donald Trump wants. Like when Mike Collins voted with Trump to double health insurance premiums for more than 1 million Georgians. Or all those times Mike Collins voted for Trump's tariffs. 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

0: 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And just before that, we got Dolly and the First Ladies of Bluegrass with Bound to Ride. And I don't know what you got on going on Saturday, but why don't you go ahead and consider riding on out to Mineral Bluff and bring the whole family out for Pumpkin Fest at the Corner Market at the Lakewood intersection there on Highway 515 and Georgia Highway 60. The fun starts at 10 a.m. and best of all, absolutely everything is free. The kids get a free pumpkin and a bag of candy. There's also going to be face painting, apple bobbing, a bouncy house, and a real hayride out to the pumpkin patch with mules and wagons. And come hungry, because hamburgers, hot dogs, and drinks are free, too. There's no admission and no charge for any of it. And our very own Buddy Bailey will be out there broadcasting live from noon until 2, live from the Corner Market at Pumpkin Fest this Saturday. So stop on out and keep it locked in right here at Mountain Country 103.9 and 94.3 FM and mountaincountryradio.com. And more hot country is going to be coming at you in just a little bit. Right now, though, we have got GNN News at 7:30. That happens to be brought to you by the good folks of ETC, and that's Ella J. Telephone Company.
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3: A sixth suspect is being charged in a Macon mass shooting. Jalen Williams was arrested this week on 11 counts of being a party to a crime of aggravated assault. The Bibb County Sheriff's Office says a dozen people were injured when shots rang out at Carolyn Creighton Park in downtown Macon 10 days ago. All other suspects remain in jail since their bonds have been denied. Governor Kemp is extending the gas tax holiday for a little while longer.
4: From October 29th through November 5th, penalties for use of off-road dyed diesel are also being waived, which are intended to help truckers and farmers. The suspension affects the cost of regular unleaded by 33 cents. AAA reports that the average for a gallon of regular unleaded in Georgia is currently $3.86. I'm Thomas Cage.
3: Severe weather is increasingly likely to affect the Georgia-Alabama football game in Tuscaloosa Saturday night. The National Weather Service is watching a tropical depression that could form into a hurricane as it moves through the Gulf. Landfall is expected by early Saturday around Mobile. The SEC is monitoring the storm for potential impact on conference games this weekend. And with Halloween around the corner, did you know that about 36% of folks who love the holiday not only decorate their homes and workspaces, but do a lot more?
5: Decking out your vehicle for Halloween is a relatively new trend, picking up in popularity in the 90s. Magnetic bats along the doors, limbs hanging out of the trunk, and spider legs on the roof rack. It's a fun way to embrace the spooky season. The CHP says it's A-OK as long as there's no illuminated lights, nothing that obstructs the driver's view, and you know the corpse in the passenger seat will not get you into the carpool lane. I'm Bree Tennis.
3: And I'm Liz Kennedy.
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6: Well, a huge good morning to you, North Georgia. We've got mostly clear skies as we are starting the new day, and mostly clear means mostly sunny eventually. Highs later this afternoon as we look ahead in the upper 70s. A gorgeous autumn day to look forward to. Have an excellent morning. I'm Georgia meteorologist Holly Strano in the GNN Weather Center.
0: 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Currently 53 degrees in Blue Ridge. Here's brand new Easton Corbin.

0: probably a good bet that it's the Whiskey Lion. That is Zach John King for you with brand new music on the Mountain Country Morning Show on the station that loves playing tomorrow's country today for you, along with your all-time favorites, Mountain Country 103.9 and 94.3 FM. And speaking of new music, Easton Corbin's got a new project that he is dropping, and that's his brand new single from it. It's called Hate to Be That Guy. I've always liked Easton ever since he came out, man. And he's getting better and better with his songwriting talents. Hope your Thursday is going well here in Mountain Country. And welcome into the Mountain Country Morning Show. Steve Nichols with you as you're making your way on into school, work, whatever the case may be. Maybe you've got appointments. It's all good. Glad you got us locked in. Let's give you an idea of what's happening around the tri-state in your Mountain Country community calendar. That's brought to you by the Riverwalk Shops in McKaysville. Covenant Community Church in Ellijay is preparing 1,000 Operation Christmas Child shoeboxes for children around the world through Samaritan's Purse. Donations of shoebox items and financial contributions are welcome. 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Their number is 706-889-1700. That's 706-889-1700. And of course, it's Festivus Month, man. We've got all sorts of things happening, especially this weekend around the tri-state. One of them, the 55th annual Georgia Apple Festival, coming to Ellijay this weekend, October 10th and 11th, and the following weekend, October 17th and 18th. You'll be able to enjoy hundreds of arts and crafts vendors, live demonstrations, music, festival food, and plenty of fall fun. The Georgia Apple Festival is held at the Ellijay Lions Club Fairgrounds, with proceeds helping support the Ellijay Lions Club's community service programs and the Gilmer County Chamber of Commerce. If you'd like complete festival information, you can find it online. 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That's 706-635-7400. There's a couple of the many great things happening here in your Mountain Country community calendar, brought to you by the Riverwalk Shops in McKaysville.
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2: 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Aggravated assaults up 20% and murders up 52%.
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0: Some Bo Cephas for you on your Thursday. If heaven ain't a lot like Dixie, he don't want to go. Also, a mountain track from Corey Kent, Everyday Life, the Soul Circus Cowboys with Something Stronger, and Zach Topp's new single, Good Girls and Cowgirls, on your country station. We are WPPL-FM, Blue Ridge and Blairsville. We're at the halfway mark of the Mountain Country Morning Show. We've got your 8 o'clock news brought to you by the Georgia Mountain Fairgrounds in Hiawassee. 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
1: AP News, I'm Marcela Sanchez. In San Antonio, President Trump fought to rally Texas voters behind Senate candidate Ken Paxton last night. The president's message was interrupted repeatedly by protesters, including by one who appeared to be close to the stage. In all, at least a dozen demonstrators interrupted the president. Canadian poet and essayist Anne Carson has won the Nobel Prize in Literature.
2: For her bold and inventive oeuvre that in playful dialogue with the classical tradition has created new forms for contemporary literature.
1: Ingrid Carlberg, permanent secretary of the Swedish Academy, says the author was in Iceland when the Academy reached out to notify her of the win. Toronto-born Carson draws on themes and stories from ancient Greek and Roman literature. 87-year-old Maria del Carmen Abascal, whose eviction from her Madrid home sparked protests across Spain over its housing crisis, has died. The AP's Karen Shamas has more.
3: Following her death, Spain's Prime Minister, Pedro Sanchez, as well as the country's housing minister, expressed their condolences. Known as Mari Carmen, she became a symbol for renters struggling with Spain's housing crisis. Her eviction on September the 23rd led to nationwide protests. Despite a deal allowing her to return home, her health worsened. Her lawyer highlighted the impact of evictions on health. Mari Carmen's case has galvanized a social movement, leading to a general strike and early elections called by Sanchez. I'm Karen Chamas.
1: The price of Brent crude oil jumped more than 4%. While share prices fell in Europe and Asia, and U.S. futures also declined. More stories at apnews.com. This is AP News.
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9: Well, a huge good morning to you, North Georgia. We've got mostly clear skies as we are starting the new day, and mostly clear means mostly sunny eventually. Highs later this afternoon as we look ahead in the upper 70s, a gorgeous autumn day to look forward to. Have an excellent morning. I'm Georgia meteorologist Holly Strano in the GNN Weather Center.
0: 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It's 53 degrees in Blue Ridge. Here's Randy Travis on your country station.

0: Nothing like having a little fun, especially on a Thursday morning. That's Chris Jansen teaming up with David Lee Murphy and Fun here in Mountain Country. Before that, Randy Houser with My Kind of Country. Also, Alex Miller teaming up with Carson Peters doing the Hillbilly Boogie. And Randy Travis with a single that they found cleaned up out of the vault and put out for Randy, which is good stuff. It's called Set the Blues Back. And your Mountain Country time, 8:19. Hey, don't forget, coming up on Saturday, man, there is all sorts of things happening here. It's Festivus Month. You got the Apple Festival going on over in Ellijay, the Georgia Apple Festival. You got the Sorghum Festival going on over in Blairsville. Got, you know, Arts in the Park in downtown Blue Ridge coming up this Saturday. In between all of that running around, why don't you bring the whole family out and stop on in Saturday to Pumpkin Fest at the Corner Market at the corner of the Lakewood intersection, Georgia Highway 515 and Georgia Highway 60 in Mineral Bluff. The fun starts at 10 a.m., and best of all, everything is absolutely free. The kids get a free pumpkin and a bag of candy. There's going to be face painting, apple bobbing, a bouncy house, and a real hay ride out to the pumpkin packs with mules and wagons. And come hungry, too, because they're going to be serving up hamburgers, hot dogs, and drinks, and they're free, too. There's no admission and no charge for any of it, and everybody is welcome. And then from noon to 2, our very own Buddy Bailey will be broadcasting live at the Corner Market at Pumpkin Fest in Mineral Bluff. On the ride over, keep it locked right here on your station playing Tomorrow's Country Today. 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

0: Luke Combs for you, and that was the first single he released when he decided to get back in the studio after taking some time off to spend with family. Man, that's a great way to start, too. Back in the Saddle. Also, Kelsey Hart, Love to Be That Guy. And I'm glad you got locked in here to Mountain Country 103.9 and 94.3 FM and streaming at mountaincountryradio.com. 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I happen to have GNN News at 8:30. 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
2: A former DeKalb County Police Sergeant is in custody in relation to a cold case dating back to 2011. During a press conference Wednesday morning, DeKalb County District Attorney Sherry Boston announced the indictment of 47-year-old Cameron Livesey.
3: In late August, my office was notified that the DNA profile of the man arrested on federal charges in April was a match to a 2011 cold case rape.
2: A grand jury indicted Livesey on Tuesday after being accused of sexually assaulting two teens in two separate instances in October of 2011, including in one instance where Livesey allegedly raped a 16-year-old at gunpoint. Livesey now faces multiple charges, including rape, aggravated sodomy, kidnapping, armed robbery, and aggravated assault with a deadly weapon. The nominees on the November ballot for the U.S. Senate in Georgia will debate on Thursday night. Democratic incumbent U.S. Senator John Ossoff and Republican nominee and Congressman Mike Collins will debate at Assembly Studios in Atlanta, beginning at 7 p.m. and streaming live on the Atlanta News First app. This follows a debate on Tuesday night between Republican nominee Rick Jackson and Democratic nominee Keisha Lance Bottoms. During that debate, the two candidates looking to be Georgia's next governor discussed issues such as taxes and affordability, health care and insurance, and the use of flock cameras and more. Northwest Georgia raccoons are getting another round of edible rabies vaccines delivered from the sky. The USDA's fall campaign has begun sending helicopters and low-flying airplanes to parts of 15 counties to scatter over 500,000 fish-scented baits. I'm Liz Kennedy.
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6: There, North Georgia, as we continue through this already lovely day, more sunshine, mainly sunny skies. Highs later this afternoon in the upper 70s. It is another beautiful autumn day for us, and we'll take it. Yes, we will. I am Georgia meteorologist Holly Strano in the GNN Weather Center.
0: 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Currently, we have 53 degrees in Blue Ridge.

0: Nothing like having one of Georgia's own in that set. That is none other than Brantley Gilbert with Small Town. And, oh, but guess what? I threw in a couple of Georgia boys in that set. Kenny Whitmire's from Georgia, too, and that's his new single, Woman to Blame. Yeah, nothing like having our homegrown talent gracing the airwaves here in Mountain Country. And welcome into the Mountain Country Morning Show. Steve Nichols with you. We're your Mountain Country time, 8:41 on your Thursday. Let's find out what's happening in the Mountain Country Community Calendar. 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And Olive's Porch in downtown Murphy invites you to a free community carving night coming up on Friday, October 16th from 4 to 6 p.m. Learn traditional Brasstown-style wood carving in a relaxed community setting. Tools and materials are provided, and the program is open to ages 10 and older. Community Carving Night is free thanks to grant funding. Olive's Porch is located at 27 Peachtree Street in Murphy, North Carolina. That's Community Carving Night, Friday, October 16th from 4 to 6 p.m. at Olive's Porch in downtown Murphy, North Carolina. There's a couple of the many great things going on in your community calendar brought to you by the Riverwalk Shops in McKaysville.
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0: 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Taking you back to 1973 and Charlie Rich behind closed doors. Ashley McBride with a mountain track for him. Yeah, and she's also telling it like it is. A little less talk and a lot more action. And Laura Brina, Little Miss Brynamite with Drinkin' Town, and McCoy Moore with Forget We Ever Met. This is WPPL-FM, Blue Ridge and Blairsville. Your news at 9 is on the way next. It's brought to you by the good folks of Brock's Tri-County Transmissions.
1: News, I'm Marcela Sanchez. Texas has carried out its first execution since a failed attempt at another execution a week ago. AP correspondent Donna Warder has more.
2: Texas has put to death a man who shot to death a convenience store clerk during a robbery in 2000. 46-year-old Jamal Howard was given a fatal dose of pentobarbital Wednesday evening at the state prison in Huntsville. When asked if he had a final statement, Howard apologized to the family members of his victim, 42-year-old Vicky Swartout. He was pronounced dead 19 minutes after being given the lethal dose. It was the first execution since Tennessee tried to execute 50-year-old Krista Pike on September 30th with the same drug, pentobarbital, but she survived after being given two doses. I'm Donna Warder.
1: Texas Democrat James Tallarico says he agrees with President Trump that he and Republican Ken Paxton should debate ahead of the midterm election in their Senate contest. Balls in your court, Tallarico said in a social media post where he also tagged Paxton. After holding a rally with Paxton in Texas, Trump called for the debate in a Truth Social post last night, saying Tallarico should make it happen right away. The Texas Senate contest is one of the most closely watched in the nation. Anne Carson, the Canadian poet, essayist, and translator, has won the Nobel Prize in Literature.
3: All she could had time to tell me was that she is for the moment in Iceland, where she's listening to the wind. She was taken by surprise, but very happy.
1: The permanent secretary of the Swedish Academy, Ingrid Carlberg, made the announcement today. U.S. futures were pushed lower after explosions were reported in the Saudi capital, pushing the price of crude sharply higher today. This is AP News.
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0: 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The 9 a.m. weather is on the way next. That's brought to you by TDS Telecom.
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9: There, North Georgia, as we continue through this already lovely day, more sunshine, mainly sunny skies. Highs later this afternoon in the upper 70s. It is another beautiful autumn day for us, and we'll take it. Yes, we will. I am Georgia meteorologist Holly Strano in the GNN Weather Center.
0: 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You got a nickels behind the mic and double nickels on the thermometer. 55 degrees in Blue Ridge.
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0: Kenny Chesney, and that is on his new project, and that's his new single, Remember Me That Way, here on the Mountain Country Morning Show. Love and Theft before that with Runaway. Yes, they are still out and about. Matter of fact, last we heard, they were out in Hawaii with our very own good buddy Porter Martin opening for them. That's Runaway by Love and Theft, taking you back to 2009. That seems like yesterday that song came out. That just shows you how old I'm getting. Sandy June, yeah, man, nothing like the good old girls, and Bryce Leatherwood with Let Me Have This Dance. Got the hour started for us, and it's 9:21. That's your Mountain Country time. Hey, don't know what you got going on Saturday, but you know what? It is festive this month, and there's going to be things going on everywhere along the line here in North Georgia. You got the Georgia Apple Festival in LJ. Got Arts in the Park in downtown Blue Ridge coming up this weekend. Also, the Sorghum Festival going on over in Blairsville. And also, right smack dab in the middle of all that is Pumpkin Fest at the Corner Market in Mineral Bluff. And that is located at the Lakewood intersection on Georgia Highway 515 and Georgia Highway 60. And you know what? It's going to be a time, because guess what? Everything is absolutely free, and it all starts at 10 a.m. Kids are going to get a free pumpkin and a bag of candy. Plus, there's going to be face painting, apple bopping. How about apple bobbing? Hey, you know what, man? I've had too much coffee this morning. A bouncy house and a real hayride out to the pumpkin patch with meals and wagons, too. Now, come hungry as well, because there's going to be hamburgers, hot dogs, and drinks, and they're free, too. There's no admission, no charge for any of this. Everybody is welcome. And then from noon to 2, our very own Buddy Bailey will be broadcasting live from the Corner Market at Pumpkin Fest in Mineral Bluff, right there at the corner of Georgia Highway 60 and Highway 515. That's the Lakewood intersection. And on the ride over, keep it locked right here on your station, playing tomorrow's country today. 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Coming up, we're going to go check out a California sunrise with Jordan Allen coming up next.
1: Sitting in traffic costs a lot more money these days. And we all know why. The Iran war is causing gas prices to skyrocket. Mike Collins voted for the Iran war 7 times because Mike Collins always does what Donald Trump wants. Like when Mike Collins voted with Trump to double health insurance premiums for more than 1 million Georgians. Or all those times Mike Collins voted for Trump's tariffs. Mike Collins votes with Trump 100% of the time. And they're making everything more expensive. 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And he's fighting the insurance companies to ban them from denying the health care you need.
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0: That's Ty Myers and Carter Faith teaming up in their rendition of Always On My Mind. Before that, the Australian duo, Zach and George with 2-4. Also, Michael Raven, Lock Me Up and Throw Away the Whiskey. Okay. Or just Lock Me Up, whichever the case may be. And Jordan Allen, it's a brand new single from a brand new artist. He's got that wonderful little Allman Brothers vibe to California Sunrise. 9:41 is your Mountain Country time as we take a trip around the Mountain Country community calendar. It's brought to you by the Riverwalk Shops in McKaysville. Lots happening here this weekend in Mountain Country, including the 16th annual Fall Arts in the Park this Saturday and Sunday, October 10th and 11th, from 10 a.m. to 5 p.m. each day in downtown Blue Ridge City Park. Enjoy more than 170 artists, exhibitors, and vendors featuring fine arts and crafts, demonstrations, festival food, and more. Admission is $5 for adults. Children 12 and under are admitted free. Free parking and shuttle service will also be available from designated parking areas. The proceeds benefit the nonprofit Blue Ridge Mountains Arts Association and its community arts programs. For more information, you can call 706-632-2144. And the Fannin County Marching Band is hosting the annual Blue Ridge Mountains Marching Band Festival on Saturday, October 10th, from 8 a.m. until 8 p.m. at Fannin County High School. More than 2,000 students from nearly two dozen high school marching bands will perform throughout the day, competing in band, percussion, color guard, dance, and more. It all takes place on the Fannin County High School football field at 360 Rebel Circle in Blue Ridge. For more information, call 706-633-3669. And there's a couple of the many great things happening this weekend in your Mountain Country community calendar, and it's brought to you by the Riverwalk Shops in McKaysville.
1: Atlanta Mayor Keisha Lance Bottoms is asking her entire cabinet to resign,
2: 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Aggravated assaults up 20% and murders up 52%.
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it is. The man is true live country music. Yes, indeedy. Also a mountain track from Logan Mize. It's entitled Daydream. My brother from a different mother, Joe Nichols and C'est La Vie. Man, getting it started, The Chief. He's got a brand new project that he's going to be dropping. That's his first single from it, On the Road. And that's going to do it for my time. I thank you for the privilege of yours. And I'm going to hit the road and turn the reins over to Jim Quinton in the Midday Show. That's next here on

0: 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Got your 10 a.m. weather on the way. 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Make it a great Thursday. I'll be back tomorrow morning for the Friday free-for-all.
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2: Hello there, North Georgia. As we continue through this already lovely day, more sunshine, mainly sunny skies. Highs later this afternoon in the upper 70s. It is another beautiful autumn day for us, and we'll take it. Yes, we will. I am Georgia meteorologist Holly Strano in the GNN Weather Center.
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0: Jim Reeves in Mountain Country, taking us back to 1960 with I Know One. Before Jim, we heard one from Carly Pearce and Riley Green, If I Don't Leave, I'm Gonna Stay. You also heard the new one from Aaron Goodwin, Not Too Much to Hate. Also, Crystal Gayle, Living in These Troubled Times. Jason Aldean's latest, Too Fast. And Walker Montgomery kicked the set off with 24/7, 365. Good morning to you. It's 10:21. Jim back with you. Just proud to be here, Cousin Minnie would say. You know, there are plenty of ways to catch us live. You can get us at 103.9 FM pretty much anywhere in the tri-state you want to go. 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Everyone's welcome. Then we're going to be out there broadcasting live from noon until 2 on Saturday with Buddy Bailey. That's going to be, of course, at the Corner Market at Pumpkin Fest in Mineral Bluff. 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

0: That's Emily Ann Roberts for you. Brand new stuff from her in Mountain Country. It's called Lonely Boy. Easton Corbin. Yeah, he's back, y'all. It's called Hate to Be That Guy. My buddies, the Boomtown Saints, A Good Woman. And we started things off with Erica Nicole and Tidal Wave. You know, she is my on-air girlfriend. I mean, you know, hey. 10:41 is your time. Good morning to you. Let's get a look at the Tri-State Community Calendar, see what's going on in the area. 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Come on out and celebrate a North Georgia tradition at the Sorghum in the Mountains Festival. 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Now, that's only this Saturday. So, you know, if you're going to come next Saturday, you just need to go to the event. There will be no parade except for this Saturday. Festival continues a tradition of giving back locally through youth scholarships, nonprofit organizations, and assisting people in need. If you'd like more info, give them a call at 706-400-0720. Or actually, 0720. Fire Prevention Week is going on this week through the 10th, and the Gilmer County Fire Marshal reminds you to check the correct charger for lithium-ion batteries. 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That's news of more community events in our area, brought to you by the Riverwalk Shops in McKaysville. 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Don't you go nowhere. Lucas Ball is up next in Mountain Country.
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4: 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You are-

0: Don Williams taking us back to 1980 and good old boys like me in Mountain Country. Before that, a mountain track from Brad Paisley, that's Helen Back, from his latest album, Tacklebox CD1. We also heard from Lauren Elena and Chase Matthew, All My Exes, and Lucas Ball started us off with you on the Call Me When It's Raining on WPPL FM Blue Ridge and Blairsville. 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
1: News. Good morning, I'm Ed Donahue. Canadian poet, essayist, and translator Anne Carson won the Nobel Prize in Literature for bold and inventive works that fuse the classical and the modern and blur the boundaries of poetry and prose. Carson spoke with the Nobel Committee's Ingrid Carlberg.
2: We didn't have so much time to speak, and all she could had time to tell me was that she is for the moment in Iceland, where she's listening.

0: to the wind. She was taken by surprise, but very happy.
1: Steve Sem-Senberg is a member of the Nobel Committee.
2: The thing that makes her really special is the way she reads life through this literature. She uses the old fables and myths, the tragedies, of course, also the comedies.
1: Carson is among the more high-profile recent winners of the Literature Nobel, which often honors authors little known outside the literary world. Florida Governor Ron DeSantis is keeping an eye on Isaias, the first hurricane of the Atlantic season.
3: It's going to be from Gulfport, Mississippi, to the Pensacola area as of now. Now, maybe there'll be a wobble, but I'll tell you, they're all kind of converging. The problem for us in the panhandle is that northeast side of the storm is the dirty side of the storm. So if it hits Mobile Bay, you know, we're going to get a lot of storm surge in Pensacola, Santa Rosa.
1: Landfall is forecast on the northern Gulf Coast late tomorrow or early Saturday. Heavy rain with the risk of flooding is possible into the weekend as far inland as the Tennessee Valley. The Trump administration is suspending tech giant Microsoft from a program to apply for green cards for workers who come to the U.S. to live and work using an H-1B visa. A new U.S. indictment charges former Venezuelan President Nicolas Maduro with torture and other crimes. Maduro was previously charged with taking part in a conspiracy to send cocaine into the U.S. This is AP News.
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7: 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It is 70 degrees under clear skies with some sun out in Blue Ridge. We'll get a look at the weather forecast, and Bryce Leatherwood is standing by.
8: Hello there, North Georgia, as we continue through this already lovely day, more sunshine, mainly sunny skies. Highs later this afternoon in the upper 70s. It is another beautiful autumn day for us, and we'll take it. Yes, we will. I am Georgia meteorologist Holly Strano in the GNN Weather Center.
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0: There's new music from my buddy Eli Mosley here in Mountain Country. It's called Ringing a Prayer. Before that, from back in 77, little Jimmy Buffett for you with Margaret DeVille. Mastees, You Can Feel Bad, that's her latest. And, of course, that was a big old hit for Patti Loveless back in the day. And Bryce Leatherwood kicked the set off with Let Me Have This Dance on WPPL-FM, your station for today's best country. And hey, you know what? There's plenty of ways you can listen live to us. 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Keep in mind, this coming Saturday, we're going to be out at Pumpkin Fest at the Corner Market in Mineral Bluff. All the fun gets going at 10 a.m., and everything is free. Yeah, Jerry and the guys are going to hook you up with a big old fun time for Pumpkin Fest. For instance, kids get a free pumpkin and a bag of candy. There's going to be face painting, apple bobbing, bounce house, including a real hayride out to the pumpkin patch with mules and wagons. Food, shoot, they're going to take care of that for you too. They'll have hamburgers, hot dogs, and drinks, all free as well. No admission, no charge for any of it. Everyone's welcome. We're even going to get in on the process along about noon. Buddy Bailey is going to be broadcasting live until 2 at the Corner Market, Pumpkin Fest in Mineral Bluff. Be sure and keep us locked in Mountain Country. Coming up, we've got music for you from Ryan and Rory and more in Mountain Country.
1: Atlanta Mayor Keisha Lance Bottoms is asking her entire cabinet to resign,
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0: Lamb with big new music from Gregory Moore here in Mountain Country. It's called Think of Me. And welcome, Greg, to the studios here in Mountain Country again.
1: My buddy Jim, how you doing?
0: I'm good. How are you?
1: I'm doing really well. I'm doing great.
0: It sounds like you've been kind of busy since we saw each other last.
1: Well, we last saw each other in the spring.
0: Yes.
1: And so I did a couple of things. I went up to, in June... I'm with a label, SSM Nashville.
0: Yes. And know them well.
1: Okay, there you go. So I went up there in June for their CMA Fan Fest, a Country Music Association Fan Fest. I went up there, as I like to joke, to meet my fan, right? But they had, you know, their galaxy of stars or whatever. You know, the people who were on the label went and manned the booth.
0: Okay.
1: Because there was a booth at the thing. And I don't know if you've ever been to one of those.
0: I have, several times.
1: That was my first... I've been to lots of conventions. That was my first country one. And there was stuff everywhere.
0: What did you think?
1: I'm sorry?
0: What did you think?
1: Oh, my God. It was so cool. It was overwhelming. It was like all this stuff. What was really... Okay, I'll tell you one quick funny story, which is that, you know, I did my shift and, you know, you do the meet and greet and you sign the 8x10.
0: Sign the autographs, all that stuff.
1: Everyone has their moment, including me. And that was just great fun. And it was so fun meeting the people and... people who have heard my stuff, and people were just so nice. And then my girlfriend was with me, and we wandered around Luann. She and I wandered around the convention center.
0: Yeah.
1: And there was this place that was selling, like, used clothes. And we looked a little closer, and it was a charity. And what they did was they contacted, like, country music stars and said, what have you got in your closet that you don't wear?
0: Right.
1: And so there were jeans, and there were jackets from, like, real people that you would know.
0: Yes.
1: Like the Garth Brooks and the Keith Urbans. And there was Miranda Lambert's stuff, and she had a bunch of hats. And my girlfriend said, God, I really love that hat. So I talked to the person, and we ended up buying Miranda Lambert's hat.
0: So very cool.
1: That was our keepsake that we took away from us. So that was in June. So we bought the Miranda Lambert hat. And then the other thing that I've been doing a lot is I had a studio and a house in Blairsville.
0: Yep.
1: And I've sold that and I bought a house in Young Harris.
0: Ah, okay.
1: On the other side of the mountain.
0: Yep.
1: And built a new studio there. So my friend Bob, who's sitting across from me here, Bob Duncan, and I've known each other.
0: Welcome, Bob.
1: Bob and I know each other going back many years, and Bob plays bass in my band, and he's coming up here because he's going to do a show with me tomorrow night in Blairsville at the Courthouse.
0: Yeah, now that's another one of the shows that you were talking about the first time, right?
1: Yes. Yeah, they do every Friday night. It's free to the public. They appreciate if you throw a couple of bucks in the basket as you walk in. It's the Union County Historical Society.
0: There we go. I couldn't remember the correct title of it.
1: Yes, sir. So it's right in the middle of the square. It's the old courthouse. If you've never been, it's a treat. I mean, please come tomorrow night. That'd be awesome. But come anytime. They're closed during the winter. I think their last concert's around Thanksgiving.
0: Okay.
1: And then they start up again in May. So this will be our last courthouse date for this year. But we'll be doing some other. I'm going up to Connecticut to play a wedding in a couple of weeks.
0: Wow.
1: Things like that. I don't normally play weddings, but this is a dear. He used to be
0: the friend then, right?
1: Well, it was the guy. The guy is he used to be my guitarist, a guy named Zach.
0: Okay,
1: And Zach lives down in Austin now, makes guitars down there, and is getting married. So
0: wow,
1: he's going to do that. And I've been recording some tracks for a new album. I'm doing a podcast with a guy named Caden Gordon, who's an awesome person, and he's in Nashville, so we're going to do that. And so that's my deal, pal. So that's where that brings us up to date.
0: You have been busy.
1: I've been trying.
0: Including that great new tune.
1: What did you think? You like it?
0: I like that.
1: Do you? Yeah.
0: Now tell me what brought Think of Me about.
1: Think of Me is it's a story of it's post-breakup.
0: Okay.
1: It's a guy thinking about, he's just wondering, it's in the chorus line, you know. I believe in second chances, just not three or four. did you always think your key would always fit my door?
0: Mm-hmm.
1: And if the fates allow that we should be we, do you ever think of me? He's just wondering, do you ever think of me? Because I sure think of you.
0: Kind
1: of thing. And this was a song I did years and years ago on an album. And then last year I did an album, started to pull together some of the earlier stuff that I had done like 10 years ago. And thought some of these are pretty good songs because I had done a bunch of albums since then. So I pulled out 10 and this was one of them. And I only redid them if I thought I could do an interesting twist on it.
0: Yeah.
1: So the earlier version is a little slower and darker. If you want to go on Spotify, and I should clarify this, my stage name is now Gregory Moore.
0: Yes.
1: But on Spotify, I'm Greg, G-R-E-G, Smith.
0: Yes.
1: Okay. So if you go on Spotify, I think there's something like a dozen albums that I've done. And the earlier version of Think of Me is on an album called So It Was.
0: Okay.
1: And so this album was called Walk in the Sun, and it was a redo of, it would, I call it a greatest hits, but there's nothing great and there are no hits. Okay. But I like them. And
0: yes.
1: So this is a song that I thought, and you and I were talking about this off air a second ago, about, it's Ray Benson, right?
0: Yes.
1: And Asleep at the Wheel. And I had the fortune, the good fortune of meeting him several years ago. And I got into my head the kind of, you know.
0: Yeah, the shuffle to it.
1: Yeah, kind of thing like that. And so that was, it kind of popped up one day and we ended up doing a whole thing. And I did most of the playing on that. I think I did the drum. I think that's track I did everything on.
0: Oh, wow.
1: Which you can do in the studio, as you know, with this multi-tracking. So if you guys are out there listening and you're musicians, get yourself a nice DAW, digital audio workstation. Pro Tools is always nice. GarageBand, whatever you do.
0: Yeah.
1: And you could start to do all the instruments yourself. I mean,
0: just lay it all out there and blend them together.
1: Yeah. So anyway.
0: Good stuff.
1: So that's Think of Me, and I'm glad you like it. And that's the new single, and there's going to be more coming. And,
0: cool.
1: You're always my first stop. You're always so generous with me and my time and my music. So you are now my favorite person in the world that I will debut all my songs for. So I thank you for that.
0: Well, thank you for doing that for us, because, you know, we reciprocate those feelings greatly, my friend.
1: I appreciate that.
0: Good stuff.
1: Appreciate that.
0: You both have guitars out.
1: We do. You can't see Bob. Bob's over there. Bob bought in a big old acoustic bass because Bob's a big old guy. And I thought I would do a song for you. It's a song that I wrote years ago. And this is another song that we redid on that redo album.
0: Okay.
1: And so this song goes back, and it's a relationship song. And
0: okay.
1: The words are kind of self-explanatory. And it also sort of says, everything about the song, the line in the bridge is, I can't say no given those eyes, meaning, you know, love and warfare doesn't apply. Like, everything's fair in love and war. It's actually not. You're so wonderful that I will just give up everything for you, kind of thing like that. So
0: wow.
1: He's smitten.
0: Yes, big time.
1: So this is called Always the Same. So I'll do it for you now?
0: Yeah, okay, please do.
1: Okay, I hope you like it.

0: Yeah.
1: What do you think?
0: I like that.
1: Oh, good. I'm so glad. Thank you so much.
0: Always the Same is the title.
1: Always the Same. And it's out there on Spotify, and you can find all my albums under Greg Smith. We're transitioning with this double name thing. I'm sorry for the confusion for people who are listening, but it's a stage name, Gregory Moore, and that's what I perform under. But the albums are under Greg Smith, at least for now. So
0: yeah,
1: that's where you can find it.
0: Transitioning to Gregory Moore.
1: Yes, sir.
0: Good stuff.
1: Yeah, well, thank you, Jim. I appreciate that.
0: Well, now tell everybody again, what time is the show tomorrow?
1: So it's tomorrow. It's at the Blairsville, the old courthouse in the middle of the square, the big red brick building. You go in there. It's free admission. Doors open at 6. We start playing at 7, and we'll play for about an hour, hour and a half. So 7 to 8.
0: Okay.
1: 30 or so, old courthouse tomorrow night in Blairsville. It's free to the public, as I said, but they do, you know, they would love for you to throw a couple of bucks just in a basket as you walk in.
0: Yeah.
1: Because the building and the concerts are put on by the Union County Historical Society.
0: Yeah.
1: And they're a wonderful group of folks in there. Luke does the audio, and Presley and Jane, and just, I don't want to leave anybody out, but there are a bunch of people that work there that are just... As my grandmother used to say, they're doing God's work. They're just doing a great job and really do wonderful things over there. And it's we donate our time, and we play there, just because it's my pleasure too. It's always a great place to play and a great place to listen to stuff too.
0: Oh, that's good.
1: It's a wonderful venue. The acoustics are awesome. So
0: yeah, very cool.
1: That's the thing. And thank you for having me today. I sure appreciate it.
0: Oh, thanks for coming in and for bringing Bob with you.
1: I always bring Bob along.
0: Yeah. Yeah. You're welcome anytime too, Bob. You just come right on back. Y'all, that's Gregory Moore. And now you'll be hearing more of his new single, Think of Me, as well here in Mountain Country. Stay with us. We're going to take us a quick break, and then Ryan and Rory, they got a new tune for you, and they'll be joining us right after this in Mountain Country.
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0: That's music for you from Mr. Jason Charles Miller in Mountain Country, just digging in the dust. We also heard from Dustin Lynch and Ashley Cook, How You Been? Chase Beckham, Take Me Home. Ryan and Rory, Beer Wants Me. Jen Jergensmeyer, Sane to Me Crazy. Thanks again to my buddy Gregory Moore for stopping in on WPPL-FM, Blue Ridge and Blairsville. 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
1: News, I'm Ed Donahue. A hurricane is churning and headed to the U.S. Here's the AP's Donna Warder.
2: Miami-Dade Fire and Rescue is getting ready for Hurricane Isaias.
3: Do you have any of your large duffel bags? 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
2: The storm is heading to the U.S. Gulf Coast, the first hurricane of the Atlantic season. Some Gulf oil wells already have halted production. Several school districts have canceled classes, and there are mandatory evacuations for some communities along the coast in Okaloosa County, Florida. Senior Hurricane Specialist Richard Pash of the National Hurricane Center in Miami says the storm is expected to cover a wide area.
4: Anywhere along the Gulf Coast from southeastern Louisiana eastward through northern Florida certainly should feel impacts. So we don't want to focus on the landfall point because the effects spread out over a large area.
2: Pash says the storm could strengthen as it approaches the Gulf Coast, likely between late Friday and early Saturday. I'm Donna Warder.
1: Four astronauts return to Earth after 8 months aboard the International Space Station.

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1: We have visual confirmation of splashdown. Dragon Freedom has returned home, and Jessica, Jack, Sophie, and Andre.
2: Happy splashdown. 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
0: SpaceX brought NASA's Jessica Meir and Jack Hathaway, France's Sophie Adnaud, and Russia's Andrei Fedyev back with a splashdown in the Pacific off the coast of Los Angeles. The UK Ministry of Defense has arrested two Latvian men near an RAF base housing U.S. and NATO intelligence operations. Russia's public health watchdog is denying a lab worker who died in Siberia had spread infection to another person as global concerns swirl about suspected pneumonic plague. Russia says the lab worker died from pneumonia. A powerful Russian guided bomb explosion killed 30 people in eastern Ukraine. The attack happened near public buses in the Donetsk region. This is AP News.
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9: Good afternoon, North Georgia. Are you enjoying this awesome weather day? It is just beautiful. More sunshine this afternoon, and we are warming into the upper 70s for highs. We'll remain mostly clear heading into the evening. I'm Georgia meteorologist Holly Strano in the GNN Weather Center.
7: 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It is presently 76 degrees under clear, sunny skies in Blue Ridge.
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0: That's music for you from Miss Skeeter Davis, and I'm Saving My Love from back in 63. Before Skeeter, we heard Blake Whiten, Bet on That, and Randy Travis with his latest Set to Blues back here on the Dixie Diner in Mountain Country. It is 12:15. It's time for a look at sports brought to us by the Blue Ridge Pasta Market.
1: I'm Thomas Cage, GNN Sports. The Braves have been eliminated from the playoffs. The team got silenced by the Dodgers 4-1 in Game 4 of the National League Division Series. Braves manager Walt Weiss says he's disappointed that the season is over.
2: Overcame this year. I mean, really impressive, you know, and it's because of the guys in that room. They were privileged to manage those guys.
1: Atlanta hasn't made it out of the divisional round since winning the World Series in 2021. A powerhouse performance from Angel Reese pushed Atlanta to a 2-0 lead over New York in the WNBA semifinals. The Atlanta Dream won in overtime Wednesday night 101-98 in its best-of-five series against the New York Liberty. Game 3 of the series will be Friday in New York. Over in the NBA preseason, the Hawks are at the Spurs tonight for more exhibition play. And the Falcons are home against the Ravens Sunday night for Week 5 of the NFL season. That's sports. I'm Thomas Cage with the Georgia News Network.
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0: Sports at 12:15, brought to us by the Blue Ridge Pasta Market. They're there 7 days a week, y'all, with some of the best imported Italian pasta in the world, and you'll find them right here in Blue Ridge at 11 Mountain Street at the Blue Ridge Pasta Market. 18 minutes now past 12 o'clock, and you know, we're brought to you each and every Thursday by our friends at Mesquite Grill here on the Dixie Diner. And you know, they not only give you a chance to hear some great music, they give you a chance to win some great food too. Up for grabs today, it's two orders of the burrito fajitas. Tell you more about that as we go along. But stay with me. We got great country coming up, including Mr. Theo Lawrence. 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

0: Tree taking us back to 1970 with a little Snowbird. Before Ann, we heard from Christian Parker, Almost Mine. Kenny Whitmire, Woman to Blame. Bradley Gaskin, Lessons from a Loser. Britt Taylor, Warning Your Whiskey. And Theo Lawrence started the set off with Today Is a Good Day. 12:41 is your time. 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Fannin County Family Connection will hold its Kinship Care Support Group today. It starts at 1 o'clock, goes until 2:30 this afternoon at 501 Fannin Industrial Park in Blue Ridge. 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It's going until 2 this afternoon, so you still got a little bit of time. It's at the ETC Pavilion on Legion Road in Ella J. Now, the clinic is open to adults 18 and over. Most insurance plans cover the vaccine. 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That's news. More community events in our area brought to you by the Riverwalk Shops in McKaysville. 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

Kenny Rogers teaming up with Sheena Easton, and we've got Tonight here in Mountain Country. Before Kenny and Sheena, we heard from Billy Joe Jones with Reasons to Call. That's her latest. Also, Brad Kaler in the Mineral Bluff Review with Oh Athena. And Josh Ross started things off with Drink Things Through. Now, remember, we've got Pumpkin Fest going on Saturday at the Corner Market in Mineral Bluff. 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Kids get a free pumpkin, bag of candy. There'll be face painting, apple bobbing, bounce house, and a real hayride out to the pumpkin patch with mules and wagons. 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No admission charge, no charge for any of it. And then Buddy Bailey is going to join everybody out there. And we'll be broadcasting live from noon until 2 from the Corner Market at Pumpkin Fest in Mineral Bluff. Keep it right here in Mountain Country on WPPL-FM, Blue Ridge, and Blairsville. We're looking at 80 degrees under clear skies in Blue Ridge. Got some sunshine out there. And coming up, it's Luke Bryan and Luke Combs after a look at the weather in Mountain Country.

0: Good afternoon, North Georgia. Are you enjoying this awesome weather day? It is just beautiful. More sunshine this afternoon, and we are warming into the upper 70s for highs. We'll remain mostly clear heading into the evening. I'm Georgia meteorologist Holly Strano in the GNN Weather Center.
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0: The Hands music for you from Mr. Zach John King here on the Dixie Diner in Mountain Country. It's called Get to Drinking. Before that, Alabama, How Do You Fall in Love? Blake Prohl, Way Back. Martina McBride, How I Feel. Jason Scott in the High Heat, Fast as I Can Crawl. And we started things off with Luke Bryan and Luke Combs, Finders Keepers. This is WPPL-FM, Blue Ridge in Blairsville. 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
3: 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Mike Collins voted for the Iran war 7 times because Mike Collins always does what Donald Trump wants. 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

sophistication takes a toll on me. And that's why I miss drinking all night, sleeping off a hangover, hanging out on Willie's bus, the opposite of lower kryptonite. Good

0: There's some requested Blake Shelton, Trace Adkins, and Hillbilly Bone from back in 2009. Before Blake and Trace, we heard new music from Eric Lee Bedingfield, Ordinary Everyday Life. Zach and George with 2-4, and Morgan Wallen started the set off with Last Thing You Need. Good afternoon to you. It's 1:40. And, of course, we're brought to you each and every Thursday by our friends at the Mesquite Grill. I'll give you a chance to be a winner in just a minute. But first, let's see what's going on in the area. Brought to you by our friends at the Riverwalk Shops in McKaysville. Disney's Newsies is at the Blue Ridge Community Theater through the 17th. 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Also coming up this Saturday, it's Murphy Music and Brews returning to downtown Murphy with live music starting at 3. 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That's news of more community events in our area, brought to you by the Riverwalk Shops in McKaysville. Now, you know, we're brought to you each and every Thursday here on the Dixie Diner by our friends at Mesquite Grill, and they give you a chance to be a winner so you can enjoy some of their fantastic food for yourself. 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
9: Keisha Lance Bottoms, she abused taxpayers.
10: Her priorities were definitely not safety. 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
10: 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It was every day.
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9: There was no accountability.
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0: And congratulations going out to Kenny Queen of Epworth. Kenny was lucky caller number 10. Picks up a pair of the Bajita. Okay, let me get this right. Burrito Fajitas. Yeah, there you go. Each order comes with two burritos filled with grilled bell peppers and onions and your choice of steak or grilled chicken, topped with cheese dip, served with pico de gallo and sour cream on the side. Don't that sound good? Y'all go on out to say how do to our friends at Mesquite Grill here in Blue Ridge. Let's get you back to the music with the latest from this one.
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0: There's Porter and Dolly wrapping things up here on the Dixie Diner for this Thursday. Brought to you by our friends at Muskie Grill. We'll get ahead someday. Before that, we heard a mountain track from Tulane Summer, and it's called Till I Found You. Isn't that good? I'm going to have to find some more songs from those boys. We also heard from Charles Wesley Godwin featuring Luke Combs, Better That Way. And we started things off with Gretchen Wilson, brand new stuff from her. It is called Love Me Outta Leavin'. This is WPPL-FM, Blue Ridge and Blairsville. 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
1: AP News, I'm Ed Donahue. It's been a very slow hurricane season in the Atlantic. The first storm is moving in the Gulf, Isaias. National Hurricane Center Director Michael Brennan says Isaias is getting stronger.
2: The hurricane is going to make landfall somewhere along the north central Gulf Coast late Friday night into the early morning hours on Saturday. We are expecting Isaias to be a dangerous hurricane when it makes landfall. We have hurricane warnings in effect for portions of the Mississippi, Alabama, and Florida Gulf Coast from Ocean Springs over through Bay County, Florida.
1: Officials in Alabama's Gulf Shores and Orange Beach are urging tourists to evacuate immediately, warning bridges could be closed by midday tomorrow. On social media, President Trump says the U.S. will not resume military strikes on Iran before next month's midterm elections. He added his team has been having productive discussions with the Islamic Republic of Iran. Before the social media post, Secretary of State Marco Rubio was asked about Iran.
3: There is nothing we want or need to do against Iran that we can't still do.
1: A witness says explosions have rocked Saudi Arabia's capital, Riyadh, including a blast at the international airport. Iran-backed Houthi rebels in neighboring Yemen have claimed a new attack on Riyadh's King Khalid International Airport. President Trump is planning to celebrate tech billionaires such as Microsoft CEO at an event today after Vice President J.D. Vance announced Microsoft's suspension from a program that lets companies apply for green cards for foreign skilled workers with H-1B visas. Police say a man armed with a pistol and a knife was shot and killed by a security officer inside the federal courthouse in Nashville. The UN says the Taliban has arrested dozens of women in Afghanistan in recent months for alleged dress code violations. At least 52 women and one girl were detained between July and September. The alleged violations included wearing colorful scarves or makeup or being in public without a male guardian. This is AP News.
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2: 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Right now, we're looking at 83 degrees under clear skies in Blue Ridge.
3: Good afternoon, North Georgia. Are you enjoying this awesome weather day? It is just beautiful. More sunshine this afternoon, and we are warming into the upper 70s for highs. We'll remain mostly clear heading into the evening. I'm Georgia meteorologist Holly Strano in the GNN Weather Center.

0: Stephanie Grace in Mountain Country. That's one called Not To. We also heard the new one from Tyson Lehman, A Prayer I Never Prayed. Keith Urban, Days Go By. Sophia Lee Davis, Long As I Can. And Jordan Davis started things off with What Do I Do If You Don't. 2:21 is your time. Hey, you know what? What you got going on Saturday? Got something you might want to be part of. It's Pumpkin Fest at the Corner Market in Mineral Bluff. 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Yep, you heard me right. 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

0: sadness of it all. That's music from Conway and Loretta here in Mountain Country. Before them, we heard something new from Cody Loden. It's called Drinks Can Drink. Brent Westgrove, I Think You're Lying. Brooks and Dunn featuring Lainey Wilson, Play Something Country. And Laura Bryna started the set off with Angel from Montgomery. 2:43 is your time. See what's going on in the area, brought to you by the Riverwalk Shops in McHaysville. The Blanket Ministry of Good Samaritan Catholic Church is going to be holding its annual Quilts of Kindness sale October 10th and 11th, 55 Church Street in Ella J. You'll shop handmade quilts, holiday decorations, and stocking stuffers. 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That's news of more community events in our area, brought to you by the Riverwalk Shops in McHaysville. 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Coming up next, it's Preston Cooper in Mountain Country.
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7: 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Let's go.

Davies and Blue Heartache in Mountain Country. Before that, we heard a mountain track for you. And also Jacob Jones, Even Heroes Need Saving. The mountain track was from Bryce Leatherwood. It's called Love Me Right. And starting everything off was American Rust and Radio from Preston Cooper. That's about it for my time with you. This is WPPL-FM, Blue Ridge and Blairsville. News is, actually, the weather is next in Mountain Country. Buddy Bailey's gonna get you home.

0: Good afternoon, North Georgia. Are you enjoying this awesome weather day? It is just beautiful. More sunshine this afternoon, and we are warming into the upper 70s for highs. We'll remain mostly clear heading into the evening. I'm Georgia meteorologist Holly Strano in the GNN Weather Center.
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0: Are you tired of the same five songs over and over and over? Well, you're in the right place. You're in mountain country. We don't do that here.
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1: weather. Good afternoon, North Georgia. Are you enjoying this awesome weather day? It is just beautiful. More sunshine this afternoon, and we are warming into the upper 70s for highs. We'll remain mostly clear heading into the evening. I'm Georgia meteorologist Holly Strano in the GNN Weather Center.
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0: I'm Thomas Cage, GNN Sports. The Braves have been eliminated from the playoffs. The team got silenced by the Dodgers 4-1 in Game 4 of the National League Division Series. Braves manager Walt Weiss says he's disappointed that the season is over.
1: Overcame this year. I mean, really impressive, you know, and it's because of the guys in that room. They were privileged to manage those guys.
0: Atlanta hasn't made it out of the divisional round since winning the World Series in 2021. A powerhouse performance from Angel Reese pushed Atlanta to a 2-0 lead over New York in the WNBA semifinals. The Atlanta Dream won in overtime Wednesday night 101-98 in its best-of-five series against the New York Liberty. Game 3 of the series will be Friday in New York. Over in the NBA preseason, the Hawks are at the Spurs tonight for more exhibition play. And the Falcons are home against the Ravens Sunday night for Week 5 of the NFL season. That's sports. I'm Thomas Cage with the Georgia News Network.
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1: A former DeKalb County police sergeant in custody in relation to a cold case dating back to 2011. That from Liz Kennedy.
2: During a press conference Wednesday morning, DeKalb County District Attorney Sherry Boston announced that a grand jury indicted 47-year-old Cameron Livesey on multiple charges.
3: On charges of rape, aggravated sodomy, kidnapping, armed robbery, and aggravated assault with a deadly weapon, among others, in connection with the assaults of those two teenagers 15 years ago.
2: The indictment follows accusations that Livesey sexually assaulted two teens in two separate instances in October of 2011, including one instance in which Livesey allegedly raped a 16-year-old at gunpoint. If convicted, Livesey faces life without parole, plus five life sentences, plus 90 years in prison.
1: Threats from Hurricane Isaias are likely to reach Georgia late tomorrow through the weekend. The system is still expected to make landfall by late Friday or early Saturday along the Gulf Coast before moving inland. The Georgia Emergency Management and Homeland Security Agency says the primary threat to Georgia from the storm will be strong gusty winds Friday night and Saturday. Currently, rainfall amounts could be 1 to 4 inches statewide. Athens Clark County police officer off the job for allegedly misuse of license plate reader system. The department announced that Officer Tyler Vaughn is accused of using their Flock system to look up his ex-girlfriend's license plate several times last year. GBI is handling the criminal investigation. Athens Clark Department changed its policy to allow only supervisors and above to use the Flock system. The reward increasing for information leading investigators to a DeKalb County kidnapping suspect. I'm Scott Kimbler.
0: This has been GNN News on the Georgia News Network.
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5: Good afternoon, North Georgia. Are you enjoying this awesome weather day? It is just beautiful. More sunshine this afternoon, and we are warming into the upper 70s for highs. We'll remain mostly clear heading into the evening. I'm Georgia meteorologist Holly Strano in the GNN Weather Center.

0: Sitting in traffic costs a lot more money these days. And we all know why. The Iran war is causing gas prices to skyrocket. Mike Collins voted for the Iran war 7 times because Mike Collins always does what Donald Trump wants. Like when Mike Collins voted with Trump to double health insurance premiums for more than 1 million Georgians. Or all those times Mike Collins voted for Trump's tariffs. Mike Collins votes with Trump 100% of the time. And they're making everything more expensive. John Ossoff's fighting to make our lives more affordable and keep our kids safe. John Ossoff went after the big drug companies and capped insulin at $35. He took on big tech and forced them to report child predators online. And he's fighting the insurance companies to ban them from denying the health care you need.
1: I'm John Ossoff, candidate for Senate, and I approve this message.
0: Paid for by John Ossoff for Senate.
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2: Threats from Hurricane Isaias are likely to reach Georgia late tomorrow through the weekend. The system is still expected to make landfall by late Friday or early Saturday along the Gulf Coast before moving inland. Georgia Emergency Management and Homeland Security Agency says the primary threat to Georgia from the storm will be strong gusty winds Friday night and Saturday. A convicted South Georgia drug trafficker back in custody facing new charges after a meth bust.
3: 43-year-old Gary Haggins Jr. was arraigned in federal court Wednesday following his capture in Oklahoma last month. He allegedly transported 93 pounds of meth through the community of Ellenwood, which is nearly 20 miles south of Atlanta, before running a traffic stop, leading to months on the run. Haggins has a prior sentence of over 11 years for cocaine trafficking. This case is part of Operation Take Back America, a DOJ initiative to combat illegal immigration, dismantle cartels, and protect communities from violent crime. I'm Liz Kennedy.
2: Still no arrest in a mass shooting that killed two people in Vienna last weekend. The AJC says the 35 other injured victims were not all hit by gunfire. 10 of those 35 were either hit by a car or suffered another injury trying to run away. Around 1,000 people were at a party close to U.S. 41 when dozens of shots were fired Sunday morning. Dooley County Sheriff Craig Peavy tells WMAZ his office has followed up on hundreds of tips. Athens Clark County police officer off the job for alleged misuse of a license plate reader system. The department announced that Officer Tyler Vaughn is accused of using their Flock system to look up his ex-girlfriend's license plate several times last year. I'm Scott Kimbler.
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Good afternoon, North Georgia. Are you enjoying this awesome weather day? It is just beautiful. More sunshine this afternoon, and we are warming into the upper 70s for highs. We'll remain mostly clear heading into the evening. I'm Georgia meteorologist Holly Strano in the GNN Weather Center.

0: He did?
1: Come on, honey. Say it again.
2: Blah, blah, blah.
0: I don't say blah, blah, blah.
1: We didn't say you did.
0: Then where did he get that?
2: Blah, blah, blah.
1: Well, maybe sometimes you say it.
0: I only say it when I say I don't say it.
2: Blah, blah, blah.
0: Okay, kid, we get it. 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

Good afternoon, North Georgia. Are you enjoying this awesome weather day? It is just beautiful. More sunshine this afternoon, and we are warming into the upper 70s for highs. We'll remain mostly clear heading into the evening. I'm Georgia meteorologist Holly Strano in the GNN Weather Center.

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1: Good afternoon, North Georgia. Are you enjoying this awesome weather day? It is just beautiful. More sunshine this afternoon, and we are warming into the upper 70s for highs. We'll remain mostly clear heading into the evening. I'm Georgia meteorologist Holly Strano in the GNN Weather Center.

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day, Potts Farm was a place to go. Load a truck up, hit the dirt road. 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Light the bonfire and call the girls. 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Jack and Jim were a few good men. 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Better watch out for the boys in blue. 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You better mind your business, man. Watch your mouth. Before I have to knock that loud mouth out. I'm tired of talking, man. Y'all ain't listening. Them old dirt.

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1: Sitting in traffic costs a lot more money these days. And we all know why. The Iran war is causing gas prices to skyrocket. Mike Collins voted for the Iran war 7 times because Mike Collins always does what Donald Trump wants. Like when Mike Collins voted with Trump to double health insurance premiums for more than 1 million Georgians. Or all those times Mike Collins voted for Trump's tariffs. Mike Collins votes with Trump 100% of the time. 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And he's fighting the insurance companies to ban them from denying the health care you need.
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13: Are we ready, girls?
14: 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Yes, I am.
13: One, two, three.

I've been a poor man when all I had was my last name, and it ain't fancy, but it's mine just the same. If you'd asked me, I wouldn't have changed a thing. Ain't that strange? I've been a rich man, and I've seen wealth untold, and I've seen fancy. It's something to behold, let me tell you.

0: 65 uninterrupted days at sea. Amid reports of supply shortages and deteriorating mental health among the crew, dozens of sailors stood atop the carrier as it glided past the cityscape of downtown San Diego towards families carrying flowers, balloons, and ringing cowbells. Among the first to disembark, 64 fathers meeting their babies for the first time. One woman held up a sign saying, "I always hold you in my heart, but today I will hold you in my arms." I'm Lisa Dwyer.
1: President Trump says U.S. forces will not resume strikes on Iran before the midterm elections on November 3rd. He made the statement in a social media post. Airlines canceled hundreds of flights into Saudi Arabia's capital today after explosions were reported, including a large blast heard at the international airport in Riyadh. Yemen's Iran-backed Houthi rebels claimed responsibility. On the war in Ukraine, Karen Shamas reports.
2: Military commanders and analysts have said that Ukraine needs more troops on the ground, as shortages have left some units at only half strength. It comes as at least 22 people were killed by a Russian missile attack in the northern Ukrainian town of Priluki. I'm Karen Shamas.
1: In Tennessee, lawyers for Krista Pike say she's taken her first steps with assistance just 1 week after her failed execution. And Hurricane Isaias has strengthened into a Category 2 as it turns toward the Gulf Coast. Expected landfall late Friday or early Saturday. This is AP News.
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Sam Hunt. That is Country House. Well, this is the kind of fishing story that sounds like it's made up, but off the coast of New Hampshire, state record was 962 pounds for a big bluefin tuna. But now, the fish that they just brought in was also a bluefin tuna. It weighed in 1,116 pounds. It's a new state record by 154 pounds. It's insane work.

Blue Ridge and L&J to Blairsville and Murphy and all places in between. We've got your mainstream country, Mountain Country, 103.9 and 94.3 FM WPPL.

0: Say so, Dan and Shay. If you ever wanted to own a piece of Dolly Parton history, Dolly's home with Carl in Hollywood Hills from 1985 that they bought for $750,000, sold for $1.2 million, is back on the market for $8 million. I wonder if these people are trying to get a payday just from, you know, the whole Dolly Parton being gone thing. I hope that's not the case, but alas, if you have $8 million and you'd really like to own 4 bedrooms, 5.5 bathrooms, yikes.
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0: A Guinness Book of World Record was just set by a woman for the abdominal plank. She held it for 9 hours, 38 minutes, and 47 seconds. That's insane, man. My back hurts after saying that.
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1: AP News, I'm Ben Thomas. Several explosions were heard in the Saudi capital today, including one at the Riyadh airport that halted flights. Yemen's Iran-backed Houthis claim the blast came from one of their ballistic missiles. Meanwhile, President Trump says U.S. forces will not resume strikes on Iran before